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Currently, our systems are down and we are playing large rotations of epic music. But do not worry, we are getting our problems fixed. We'll be back to our normal rotation as soon as we can.

are listening to KRUA 88.1 FM Anchorage. Currently, our systems are down and we are playing large rotations of epic music. But do not worry, we are getting our problems fixed and we'll be back to our normal rotation as soon as we can.

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Currently, our systems are down and we are playing large rotations of epic music. But do not worry, we are getting our problems fixed and we'll be back to our normal rotation as soon as we can.

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Currently, our systems are down and we are playing large rotations of epic music. But do not worry, we are getting our problems fixed. We'll be back to our normal rotation as soon as we can.

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Currently, our systems are down and we are playing large rotations of epic music. But do not worry, we are getting our problems fixed and we'll be back to our normal rotation as soon as we can.

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Currently, our systems are down and we are playing large rotations of epic music. But do not worry, we are getting our problems fixed and we'll be back to our normal rotation as soon as we can.

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Currently, our systems are down and we are playing large rotations of epic music. But do not worry, we are getting our problems fixed and we'll be back to our normal rotation as soon as we can.

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Currently, our systems are down and we are playing large rotations of epic music. But do not worry, we are getting our problems fixed and we'll be back to our normal rotation as soon as we can.

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Currently, our systems are down and we are playing large rotations of epic music. But do not worry, we are getting our problems fixed. We'll be back to our normal rotation as soon as we can.

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I.

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Stay with us. More chill.

It lies suspended in hills. 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I am looking at sound. I'm hearing the brightness of high bluffs and almond trees. I am tasting the wilderness of lakes, rivers, and streams, caught in an angle of song. I'm remembering water that glows in the dawn, the motion tumbled in earth, life hidden in mounds. I am dancing a bright beam of light. I am remembering.

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Currently, our systems are down and we are playing large rotations of epic music. But do not worry, we are getting our problems fixed and we'll be back to our normal rotation as soon as we can.

Rotating bodies, confusion of sound, negative imagery holding us down, social delusion clearly constructed, human condition, morals corrupted, trapped in reaction, lawlessness, war, dissatisfaction from bowels to core, devil's technology, strategy four, human mythologies, urban folklore, sicker psychology, counterfeit cure.

Gene demonology mislead the pure, stricken strategically studying war. Light shone in darkness, image exposed. Few can see through the new emperor's clothes. Lustful, this hustle turns humans to hoes. When the blind lead the blind, just more trouble and woes. It's the mind that they chose, it's designed to stay closed. Standards of jokers, court just the logic. Cyclic and cosmic from schoolyard to college. Primitive man in his civil

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A smile, a wink, a knock on the door, the ring of the bell, a card, a letter, an IM, a DM, a message of positivity from you to others.

never should take for granted your relationship with people, especially in these days and times when everything seems hopeless. But that's the state of mind, and you need to remind them of that. And also remind them that they matter, but also you care. If Jazzman has made your day, then I commission you

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Currently, our systems are down and we are playing large rotations of epic music. But do not worry, we are getting our problems fixed. We'll be back to our normal rotation as soon as we can.

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Currently, our systems are down and we are playing large rotations of epic music. But do not worry, we are getting our problems fixed and we'll be back to our normal rotation as soon as we can.

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Currently, our systems are down and we are playing large rotations of epic music. But do not worry, we are getting our problems fixed and we'll be back to our normal rotation as soon as we can.

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Currently, our systems are down and we are playing large rotations of epic music. But do not worry, we are getting our problems fixed and we'll be back to our normal rotation as soon as we can.

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Currently, our systems are down and we are playing large rotations of epic music. But do not worry, we are getting our problems fixed and we'll be back to our normal rotation as soon as we can.

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Currently, our systems are down and we are playing large rotations of epic music. But do not worry, we are getting our problems fixed. We'll be back to our normal rotation as soon as we can.

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Currently, our systems are down and we are playing large rotations of epic music. But do not worry, we are getting our problems fixed. We'll be back to our normal rotation as soon as we can.

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Currently, our systems are down and we are playing large rotations of epic music. But do not worry, we are getting our problems fixed and we'll be back to our normal rotation as soon as we can.

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Currently, our systems are down and we are playing large rotations of epic music. But do not worry, we are getting our problems fixed and we'll be back to our normal rotation as soon as we can.

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Currently, our systems are down and we are playing large rotations of epic music. But do not worry, we are getting our problems fixed. We'll be back to our normal rotation as soon as we can.

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this is something that I've been working on for a while, and I was hoping that certain someone would be here tonight, but I don't see him, so I guess I'm gonna get it out anyway.

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I am looking at sound. I'm hearing the brightness of high bluffs and almond trees. I am tasting the wilderness of lakes, rivers, and streams, caught in an angle of song. I'm remembering water that glows in the dawn, the motion tumbled in earth, life hidden in mounds. I am dancing a bright beam of light. I am remembering.

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Currently, our systems are down and we are playing large rotations of epic music. But do not worry, we are getting our problems fixed and we'll be back to our normal rotation as soon as we can.

rotating bodies, confusion of sound, negative imagery holding us down, social delusion clearly constructed, human condition, morals corrupted, trapped in reaction, lawlessness, war, dissatisfaction from bowels to core, devil's technology, strategy four, human mythologies, urban folklore, sicker psychology, counterfeit cure.

robbing the poor. Scheme demonology mislead the pure, stricken strategically studying war. Light shown in darkness, image exposed. Few can see through the new emperor's clothes. Lustful, this hustle turns humans to hoes. When the blind leave the blind, just more trouble and woes. It's the mind that they chose, it's designed to stay closed. Standards of jokers, court jest the logic. Cyclic and cosmic from schoolyard to college. Primitive man in his civilization.

88.1. Hope y'all are enjoying the music. 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
1: But it's a rational situation.
0: Yeah, but love is not a rational situation. But you're being perfectly rational.
1: But it's a rational situation.
0: Yeah, but love is not a rational situation.
1: It must be rational. Because this irrationality that we have does not work. It destroys people.

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You know what I mean? That once again, the black man is the figure that you say, well, I can't handle that. And if you visit with the states or you talk to people, you'll see that same syndrome, the little guys are standing around crossing the eyes.

0: 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That's unfortunate because I'm leaving. That's unfortunate because
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Next up, I have a really special song. I recently saw this artist live a few days ago with a dear friend of mine, and he's doing really great things right now for music. So I hope you guys enjoy James Blake.

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I hope you guys join me. Music that makes you feel something. Each show will have a different theme, either earth, air, fire, or water. And I'm excited to get into it with y'all. Take requests. Join in. Participate. That's what we're about here. 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Thank you guys for listening.

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Hope you enjoy. 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